0: This is Vermont Public Classical.
1: Crystal Lake is one of the most popular lake names across the entire country. So with this work called Crystal Lake, you really can take yourself to any one of the Crystal Lakes that's special to you.

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1: This program is funded by the Friends of Sunday Baroque, whose generous contributors include Lynn Walther of Lake Grove, New York. 16th century Spanish musician Cristobal Morales dedicated his six-part motet Jubilate Deo to Charles V, Holy Roman Emperor. 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

big focus on China this week with our government delegation there for a visit. I've got some contemporary Chinese classical music sounds for us to listen to. The Backyard of the Village is an orchestral work by the acclaimed Chinese composer Zhao Gangye, composed in 2019, a vivid musical portrait of